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0: Pues Dios les bendiga, hermanos, hermanos, aquí por la estación Radio Vida at Midnight, aquí por la medianoche con su hermana Meryl Vallejo, con el programa At Midnight. Here we are again, you guys. Thank you, Jesus. I'm here today with my mom.
1: Hello, brothers and sisters. Aquí con el programa At Midnight. 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
0: I think she practiced that before we came.
1: Le dije a mi hija, le voy a ir, porque tenía sueño, pero cuando me habló, pues ahí le digo, ya, tengo sueño, pero estoy despierta. 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
0: Yeah. But it's a good one.
1: Yeah, because I was sleepy, pero como quiera, tomé el café y ya, desperté. 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Thank you, Jesus.
0: Yes, thank you, Lord. And so here amen. We are again, you guys, thanking the Lord for His goodness, for His mercy. Aquí dándole gracias al Señor por su amor, por su misericordia. Y nomás con otro programa para darle gloria y honra. Y para compartir una palabra corta, you guys. Today, I'm feeling a little bit empty in the booth without Deborah and Tori, sin los hermanos Deborah y Tori. 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You see, she's here to say hello.
2: Good evening, everybody. Sorry, I'm a little under the weather.
0: Yeah, but I was like, it feels a little bit empty in here. You guys, over a month that we were in here, like 4 or 5. Don't tell anybody. No le digan a nadie, guys. Pero estábamos un poquito de más. But now it felt a little bit empty. But I'm like, but it's okay, you know. Like, I love what God is doing. God is always moving. God is always, you know, He's always expanding the kingdom. He's always doing something more. So if maybe you're saying right now, I don't know, I don't feel anything is happening, nada está pasando, pues quiero decirte que no se te olvide que aunque se parezca que nada está pasando, que Dios está trabajando. 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God is a God of all of a sudden. He's a suddenly God. Él es un Dios de repente. So even though it seems like nothing, no viene nada, no está pasando nada, de repente como... The Bible says that the Holy Spirit came suddenly. You know, it shook.
1: Yes.
0: Just all of a sudden. And so I want to remind you of that right now. I feel that word stronger in my spirit. Suddenly. All of a sudden. De repente. Él va a llegar. Así como de repente llegamos y nos dio un testimonio, Brother Ramon, that Brother Efraín is out. Uh-huh. Efraín Rangel is out. Thank you, Jesus. Praise the Lord. We got the news, brother. Well, God is good.
1: Amen.
0: Oh, okay, awesome. He called. Yes, all right. We got your number. I'm going to give it to Tony, but we can't wait to hear your testimony, brother. We're thanking the Lord that you're out in the free world. But you've always been free, no matter where you're at. Because, you see, a place and a position can just hold your body, but it can't hold your inside. Because
1: amen.
0: You might be free, but you might be bound. So always remember that, que aunque a lo mejor digas, es que yo estoy ahorita, maybe you're still in there. You know what? We're praying and believing for a miracle for you too. God can make a way. You might say, I'm bound right now. I'm behind these bars. Ahorita yo estoy atrás de esta cárcel. Pero quiero decirte que aún que estés ahí, tú puedes estar más libre que otras personas que están aquí afuera. ¿Sabes por qué? 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That is an inner thing. So don't let anything take your freedom. No dejes que nada tome tu libertad. You guys, it's 9/11, talking about liberty and freedom, you know.
1: Amen.
0: I mean, we're just remembering right now, just taking that moment to pause, you know, talking about suddenly and all of that stuff. I don't even know why this came back to me, but just that happened all of a sudden. I don't know what you guys were doing. 9/11, 2001?
1: Yeah.
0: Right?
1: Mm-hmm.
0: No sé qué estaban haciendo ustedes. 9/11/2001. No.
1: Sí.
0: Sí.
1: 25 years ago.
0: 25 years ago, you guys, I had a baby. I had a newborn. No se me olvida porque yo estaba como que nada y estaba. Yo vivía en San Antonio y de repente que llega Tony bien asustado, abrió la puerta. Mama, we gotta get out of here. We gotta get out of here.
1: Ya conozco a Tony como se asusta.
0: Yeah, he freaked out, but it was just something that happened all of a sudden.
1: I know.
0: You know, all of a sudden, just chaos broke out. You know, but I want to just tell you about that. Going back to that, all of a sudden, nomás así como de repente puede entrar algo, de repente recibes un reporte, algo pasa, así nomás de repente llega la explosión, ese del fuego del Espíritu Santo. Just all of a sudden like that. That's the way the presence of God shows up too. So don't get so consumed and overwhelmed with like a negative report. Because I know that we can. I know that we can look at it and be like, man, I got this word. But I want to tell you that God's word is greater. So we're going to go ahead. We're going to listen to another song right here. Vamos a poner otro canto.

0: Remember what you were going
1: to say? Oh, sí, es que mi hija estaba diciendo ahorita, all of a sudden something can happen, right? Y le digo yo, ya, sí, now all of a sudden va a venir el Señor también. Necesitamos estar preparados, hermanos. And, well, that's what I was thinking in my head when you were saying, you know, that things happen all of a sudden. And I said, yes, así now all of a sudden va a venir el Señor en las nubes. Y we need to be prepared in the name of Jesus Christ.
0: Amen.
1: Yes, echa el aceite a tu lámpara, Meryl. Just joking. I know you have it there. No.
0: Amen. Yeah, no, definitely, guys. We got to be prepared and we got to be ready. Necesitamos que estar listos, guys, because I don't know about you. And if you, and if you're like, I don't know if I'm ready, I want to tell you what. Put your faith in Jesus.
1: Amen.
0: Pon tu confianza y tu fe en Jesús. Y eso es lo que necesitas. Ese es el aceite.
1: You know? Yes.
0: Like, he is your faith, and him, your faith put in Jesus is what you need to have oil in your lamp.
1: Amen.
0: Eso es lo que da aceite. Cuando tú crees en Jesús, cuando tú crees en lo que él hizo, va a haber aceite en tu lámpara, porque, you guys,
1: you're filled.
0: Jesus is power. Uh-huh. Él es el espíritu, you know? So anyway, before we keep going, I wanted to announce, vamos a tener un evento en 702 East Roberts in Donna, Texas, 702 East Roberts in Donna, Texas, este jueves. Martes, miércoles. Yeah, este jueves que viene va a haber un servicio con el Prophet Joseph Roberts. And you guys, it's going to be a powerful service. The last service that he came to was like,
1: amen.
0: It was fire. Seriously, guys. Fire, fire, fire. If you guys don't have anything to do, mm-hmm. if you need more information, you can call 956-378-3745. You can text and we can send you information. We can send you the directions. But that's coming up. You don't want to miss that one. And what else is coming up?
1: What's coming up?
0: We're coming up, guys. We're going up. Amen. All right? We're coming up. We're going up. We're not going down. You know, sometimes you feel like going back to the all of a sudden things, you feel like things are coming and you feel like you're going to go down. But I want to just remind you that you're not going down. In Christ, you don't go down. You only go up, because the Bible says we go from glory to glory. We don't go Amen. Backwards. We go forward. And just like Lot's wife couldn't look back because she turned into a pillar of salt, we're not looking back either. We're going to keep moving forward because we're coming out. We're coming out of destruction. We're coming out of poverty. We're coming out of sickness. We're coming out, guys. We're not staying down. We're coming up. So wherever you're at right now, just start to confess that. Start to declare, I'm coming up. I'm not staying down. I'm coming up because Jesus Christ is in me. So I ain't coming down.
1: Amen.
0: I'm not. We can't. Even if I feel down, hermana, even if you feel down, don't confess that. Mm-mm. Don't confess it. You know, I wrote down a little thing. You guys know how I get the little downloads. If you listen to the program before, you guys, you already know that I take notes throughout the week. And I wrote, as Christians right now, I feel like we're in this season of, or I'm not going to say a season because I ain't in that season, but I feel like there's a lot of people that we changed the name. Just like commercials back in the 90s, we had commercials on TV, right? And now they're ads. So they don't sound as long, right? A commercial and an ad. But even like on YouTube, you have ads, you have commercials. Mm-hmm. So but they changed the name. And I was thinking about how now as believers, we changed complaining and we call it venting. Like, oh, I'm just venting. And don't get me wrong. It's okay to vent. It's okay to talk about things. But when you dwell on it and all you talk about and all you do is find something negative to talk about all the time about something over and over and over again, you're no longer venting. Now you're complaining, guys. And that's a sin. You Amen. Know, we get so caught up in different sins that we forget that complaining is a sin because it's a lack of faith. When you're focused on the negative and you're just confessing it and talking about it over and over and over and over and over again, I want to tell you what, you're not believing. You're not believing in the word, and that's the root of what's going on. So you got to get a promise, you guys. You got to get a scripture promise. Tú necesitas una promesa. 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I'm going to continue to believe the word of God. You got to continue to hold on to that promise because you know what? His promises are true. He doesn't fail us.
1: Amen.
0: Él no nos falla nunca. 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But he's never failed me. What about you, Mom? What about you? You've been here a lot longer than me, so.
1: No, he's never failed me, mija. 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
0: ay,
1: pero no, Señor, in the name of Jesus.
0: No, dije, Señor.
1: No, Señor, dije, I'm going to get up. In the
0: Amen.
1: Name of Jesus, I said, no, I'll go with you, mija.
0: Amen, so, come on, we got to get up.
1: Praise God, thank
0: you, We got to keep moving, because remember, going back, just like she said right now, we keep moving up, we don't stay still, we don't stop, we keep going. Even if your body doesn't feel it, you guys, I'll tell you what, there's times when I'm like, oh my gosh. You know when I don't want to wake up the most? When it's time to wake up for school.
1: Oh yeah,
0: for Emerin. And I'll tell you what though, but even that right there, moms, if you're out there listening tonight, maybe you can't sleep and you're out there ahorita, si eres una mamá y no puedes dormir, tal vez no sé, nomás tienes una ansiedad o sientes que ay, ¿cómo le vas a hacer? 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I want to tell you, the Bible says do everything as if you're doing it unto the Lord, everything that you do. So think of that as your duty to God. You know, even motherhood, even serving in your home is like you're doing it for God. And sometimes we feel like, oh, I don't have a pulpit, but I'll tell you what, but your house is your pulpit. Amen. Your children are your ministry. And so don't ever feel like because I don't have a title, I'm not doing anything. You're always doing something for God, even if it's in your business, even if it's in your work. Tomorrow you might be going to work and you're like, oh my gosh, I don't want to put up with my boss. But I'll tell you what, go to work and do it with all your heart. Con todo tu corazón y como si se lo estás haciendo por Dios, because you know what? God doesn't only see you on Sundays.
1: No, it's true.
0: He sees you everywhere.
1: Everywhere, every day, mija. Yo nomás abro los ojos en la mañana. Thank you, Lord, for another day. We have to be thankful, grateful, you know, for just for everything we have. Yo nunca ando, I want this. No. Thank you for what I have. Yo estoy contenta.
0: Yeah.
1: I'm content with what God gives me. So thank you, Lord. No
0: Amen.
1: Me canso de darle gracias.
0: Yes.
1: Thank you, Jesus.
0: Always be content.
1: Yes, we should.
0: Learn to be content, but also learn to, you know what I feel like God's been telling me lately is like, okay, you're content, but like, when you want something, because I thought about something came to me the other day and I was like, man, you got to know what you want. Tú necesitas que saber qué es lo que quieres. Qué es tu dirección. ¿Para dónde vas? You know, where are you going? What are you doing? Because, of course, we let Jesus lead. But I do believe that you do have a divine purpose and a calling for you. And if you don't know what that is, and if you have no direction and you don't know anything, then it's kind of like, well, Jesus is kind of like, okay, well, where do you

0: about, that you have to have a vision and you can't let go of that. And that vision and that purpose, what God told you that he's going to do, what he's going to do through you, don't lose that. Don't lose that. Once you find that, once you hear it, and once you know that you know, don't get sidetracked. Because I've been thinking a lot about that. Like, what is it exactly that you need? ¿Qué es lo que tú necesitas en esta medianoche? Quiero decirte 956-968-7777. Si necesitan oración, I mean, whatever it might be, you guys. Maybe you need prayer because you've lost sight of your vision. Maybe you need prayer because you got a bad report. Maybe you need prayer because you have a child in jail. Maybe you need prayer because, I mean, fill in the blank. But we do have prayer warriors, and they're ready to pray with you guys. Ellos están aquí listos para orar, para creer y decir, ¿sabes qué? We're here. We're here to stand in the gap with you guys, even when you don't believe. And going back to the complaining and the venting, you guys, that's not to be like, oh, you can't never talk about your emotions. No, the emotions are there. You got to let them out, you know? But what I'm talking about is that when your emotions take over your faith, there's a problem there. Cuando tus emociones toman control de tu fe, hay un problema ahí, porque sabes que no podemos ser guiados por el corazón. No podemos dejar, porque el corazón es engañoso. The heart will fool you guys. And we got to put our faith and our trust in what the Holy Spirit is telling us. And the Holy Spirit's always going to point us back to the Word. Siempre te va a apuntar a la palabra, el Espíritu Santo. El Espíritu Santo no te va a decir que hagas algo contrario a la palabra. Nunca. Nunca de los nunca. So whatever, you know, you're saying, well, the Holy Spirit told me to do this, but it doesn't line up with the Word. Is it? I don't know. That's a red flag, guys. That is not Holy Spirit. That's the flesh.
1: Amen.
0: So always go back to the Word, you know, because it's going to line up. It's not going to be separated. It's not going to be different. There's not going to be some different type of revelation. It's always going to be conforme a su palabra. You know, it lines up. Amen. So anyway, but yeah, you know, side note, sidetrack. You guys, God is very, very good. Dios es muy bueno. Él nunca cambia. Él nunca falla. Y aunque haya, you know, even if there's transition. So we talked about the suddenly. I'm going to talk a little bit about transition, because that is where I feel myself the most right now, in transition, in the place of from one to another. And I don't know if it's just because fall is like 20 days. Well, what's today's already? No, it's like less than, like, maybe like 12 or 15 days away. And so we're about to transition, you know, and just like you see the transition. I'm not a meteorologist or anything like that, so I'm not going to try to get scientific or, you know, but I do feel like there's a shift in the air. Siento que hay algo que está pasando, que hay algo that, you know, just all of a sudden, there's going to be an all of a sudden shift, a transition where you were at and what you had been doing is just, it's not going to fit anymore. Ya no va a quedar como que, it, you know, the little puzzle piece, because I believe that God gets us out of our comfort zone. Okay, remember Peter when he got out of the boat? I wasn't going to talk about this, but I'm going to go here instead because I had a whole message on my paper. This is going to be for Sunday. When Peter got out of the boat, when Jesus was walking on the water, I really believe that, you know, Peter saw him and he was like, Lord, is it really you? If it is, tell me to come and I'm going to come. You know, he got out of his comfort zone.
1: Amen.
0: He was in a place of transition. And we know that Peter was a guy that was like, you know, atrevido, right? Mm-hmm. Él era uno que no se rajaba. You know, he was like, Jesus, I'm down. I'm so down that I'll cut an ear off. I ain't letting nobody mess with you. Like, I'm going down with you, Jesus. If you go down, I'm going down. You know, he was one of those types of people.
1: Amen.
0: Even though when the nitty gritty came down, he was, you know, he denied him and he was a little bit far away. He left. So, si se rajó un poquito, right?
1: But
0: overall, you know, he was a guy that when it was time for that transition, for that change, for that time for him to come out of the boat, he didn't stay there. He was just like, if it's you, say it. And I want to tell you right now that in the season of transition, when you hear that word, move on it.
1: Amen.
0: Cuando tú escuchas esa palabra, muévete en la palabra que él te está diciendo. No esperes, don't wait 20 minutes, 30 minutes, 40 minutes, don't wait a day, don't wait. When you feel that word come, when you hear it, when you see it, when you're like, oh, this is the Lord right here, that transitional word that's going to take you from a place of being in a boat to walking on water, I want to tell you to receive that word and walk. Tú agarra la palabra y camina. Tú salte de ese barco. 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Don't stay there, because I'll tell you what, there was 12 of them and only one walked out. And even if he drowned, or started to drown, or started to sink, right? At least he had the faith to step out.

0: Amen.
1: So I'll tell you what, a righteous man may fall 7 times, but he gets up 8. Un hombre puede caer 7 veces, pero se levanta el 8.
0: Amen.
1: Amen. Mm-hmm. So even if he sank, even if he came down, even if, oh, you know, oh, it was because of this. I don't know why he sank. You know, maybe he looked down and his faith went. I don't know what it was because we weren't there. So we can't really put that in there. But I'll tell you what I do know, though. Jesus was right there with him.
0: Amen.
1: Jesus was right there with him. And when he went down, he was like, take my hand. Take my hand.
0: Right away.
1: Right away.
0: Amen.
1: He didn't let him, like, he was not alone. Él no estaba solo. So cuando tú oyes esa palabra de transición, when you hear that word of transition come, step out in faith. That's your word today. Suddenly and step out. Don't wait, transition. Don't wait, transition. Take the word. Take him at his word. When he said, all right, yeah, it's me. He said, I'm coming out. I'm coming out. I'm coming out. Come out.
0: Amen.
1: Tú sal, tú recibes la palabra ahorita de sanidad. Tú recibes la palabra ahorita de libertad. You guys, that deliverance is yours now. Salvation is yours now. You receive that that check in the mail. The lie of the devil, you guys. Oh man, you know what? The enemy is such a liar that when you're about to receive a breakthrough in something, he'll bring a little something in front of you to kind of like blind you of what you're about to receive. So you will lose faith in what he's giving you. And I'll tell you what. Don't believe the lie.
0: Amen.
1: Don't believe the lie. Is that a ghost? What is it on the water?
0: Mm-hmm.
1: It was Jesus, guys.
0: Amen.
1: It was him. And I'll tell you right now, at this midnight hour, it's him now. And he's saying, come out. It's me. It's me. It's me. It's me. Don't give up. I'm right here. And even if you come out, I'd rather you fall than stay in the boat your whole life.
0: Amen.
1: I don't know about you guys, but that's where I'm at right now. I'm like, I need a, what do they say? Sink or swim? Is that what they say? There's like a little saying. No sé cómo se dice en español, pero I mean, voy a salir y aunque...
0: ¿Te sumas al agua o qué?
1: Sumos nado. I don't know, but sink or swim, you know, you're gonna go for it. Tú vas a ir y vas a decir, ¿sabes qué? Por fe.
0: Yeah.
1: Por fe, porque Él me lo dice.
0: Even if you don't know how to swim, God's there.
1: You can do the doggy paddle.
0: Amen. Yes. Amen. Hey, praise God, en que no sé nadar, pero yo como que era salgo del agua.
1: I'm saying that because my mom doesn't know how to swim, and she doesn't like water. She doesn't like water, but when it comes down, she'll get across the pool.
0: I will, one way or another. No me voy a sumir, girl. God's there with me.
1: He's there with her, and he takes her across, and just like that, he's going to take you too. So don't fear. No temas. No, don't be afraid of what might look scary, because I'm pretty sure that's why they were like, is that a ghost on the water? What the heck is that?
0: Yes,
1: you know,
0: it's like, true.
1: It was something that looked scary.
0: Te nubla la vista, you know. But it was Jesus. He couldn't believe that they didn't recognize him. They thought it was a ghost. That's true, mama. So we tenemos que estar atentos a la voz de Dios para escuchar when he calls us. Because I was thinking right now when you said there was one of them que fue atrevido. Y siempre hay uno, because cuando eran los 10 leprosos, remember that he said, walk to the priest, go present yourself to the priest, and because they were going to be healed. Y nomás uno vino para atrás con Jesucristo. Él agarró la revelation that Jesus was the high priest, mija. So he came back to Jesus, dijo, weren't you 10? ¿Dónde están los otros 9? Y nomás uno vino para atrás. Pero siempre tenemos que estar atentos a escuchar la voz de Dios cuando nos habla, you know. So we can have that revelation in our mind.
1: Amen.
0: Yes.
1: We gotta have that one, you know, esa mente de uno. Yo quiero ser el uno, ese 1% que dice, sabes que yo voy a ir para atrás. Mm-hmm. Ese 1% que dice, yo voy a creer por más. Estoy, mm-hmm. You know, I'm content, but I'm believing for more, Lord, because this isn't it. You know, I'm only 43 years old. I'm going to be 44 this year, guys. And I know that there's more. With long life, he will satisfy me. We're Amen. Not giving up. We're moving forward. We're going up. And I'm going to just read this just in case you say, dice eso que tenía miedo. It says Matthew chapter 14, verse 25, now in the fourth watch of the night, Jesus went to them walking on the sea. And when the disciples saw him walking on the sea, they were troubled, saying, it's a ghost. Uh-huh. And they cried out for fear.
0: Amen.
1: ¿Ves? Uh-huh. Tuvieron ese miedo. But immediately, you guys, we're going back to that immediately, that suddenly, right uh-huh. away, Jesus spoke to them saying, be of good cheer. It's I, do not be afraid. And Peter said, Lord, if it's you, command me. Guys, come on, command me, like, dímelo. Uh-huh. Command me to come to you on the water. So he said, come. You guys, that's all he said. Mm-hmm. Ven. And when Peter had come out of the boat, he walked on the water to go to Jesus. You guys, it took one word. Ooh, I got that.
0: Hallelujah.
1: The one word is right now. La palabra es ven. Y otra palabra, another word is believe.
0: Amen.
1: Okay? Come and believe. You guys, that's two words, but the one word. The one word, what is it that he is commanding you? Because Peter said, Lord, if it's you, you command me. ¿Qué te está pidiendo él? That one word, you guys, that one word that comes to your mind right now, that's the word that he's commanding you. And I'll tell you what it is. Come. Amen. Believe. Don't give up. Don't be afraid. I'm not even going to read the rest because that's where it's at right there in that one. Amen. That one sheep. He left the 99 for one. I'm going to take it to this because we're going to go into salvation because we're at the last of the program. And if you're listening right now, you're saying, but I feel lost. I don't hear anything. Yo no oigo nada. I don't even know what you're talking about. We want to pray with you. Queremos orar contigo. 956-968-7777. Tal vez dices, ya tengo mucho que yo no siento esa presencia de Dios. 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
0: Jesus.
1: This morning. The Holy Spirit wants to grab a hold of you. So we're going to go ahead and pray right now. Father God, we worship you. We exalt you. We give you the glory. We give you all the praise, Lord. And I thank you for this word that went forth. I know that this is ministering to somebody. And that word is saying, come, come out, come out now. And I thank you for what you're doing in lives. I thank you for financial breakthroughs, Lord. I thank you right now for miracle signs and wonders, for healing, Father God, for deliverance. I thank you for your presence that is like no other, God. 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Amen. 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You guys stay tuned. 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They're coming in, you guys, and they're going to keep that fire going. 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

0: Buenas noches a todos. 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
1: morning.
0: Good morning to everyone here. Thank you for listening again. Just wanted to give all honor and glory to God, our God who is alive, who is the same yesterday, today, and forevermore. He's so alive right now. He's still healing. He's still delivering people. He's still giving people freedom. He's giving people abundant life. All honor and glory go to him. And just want to say a quick prayer. Una oración para empezar. 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Amén.
1: Amen.
0: So, last week, I talked about faith and how without faith we cannot please God. So, and I know I mentioned that I try to do it in Spanish, so this time I'll try to do most of it in Spanish instead of English. La última vez hablé de fe, y sin fe no podemos agradar a Dios. So, quiero empezar con dos versículos ahora en el libro de Proverbios 28:13. El que encubre sus pecados no prosperará, mas el que los confiesa y se aparta alcanzará misericordia.
1: Since my husband said in English, I'm sorry, in Spanish, I'll go ahead and say it in English. And again, sorry, I am a little bit under the weather, so bear with me, please. We're going to go ahead and start with Proverbs 28:13, and it goes, in the name of the Father, the Son, and the Holy Spirit. Whoever conceals their sins does not prosper, but the one who confesses and renounces them finds mercy.
0: Y vamos a continuar con primero de Juan 1:9. 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
1: And then we're going to go ahead and go to the second scripture, and that is 1 John 1:9. If we confess our sins, he is faithful and just and will forgive us our sins and purify us from all unrighteousness.
0: So como estaba explicando, hay veces que no podemos agradar a Dios. 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We can repent. So basically, with repentance, it's something, repentance defined as a change in us, a change in our mind, a change in our heart that brings us closer to God. Con arrepentimiento, es un cambio de mente y corazón que aparta a la persona del pecado y la acerca a Dios. So,
1: repentance is something that we do with our hearts that will bring us closer to our Father.
0: So para poder entrar en el reino de Dios, necesitamos arrepentirnos. So cómo nos arrepentimos? It's a hard word to say in Spanish.
1: Yeah.
0: So how do we repent, or what does God require us to repent? Dios quiere un corazón que se rinda de verdad. No es algo que simplemente decimos y seguimos con nuestra vida. Tiene que venir de nuestro corazón. So, he basically wants us with a surrendered heart. When we come to repent, you know, in front of his throne of mercy and grace, he wants us to have a surrendered heart. You know?
1: He wants us to be pure-hearted.
0: Exactly. It's not just, you know, the words that come out of our mouth. Oh, I'm sorry, Father God, you know, for sinning today. Please forgive me. And then we go on with our lives and we just keep on sinning every day. Technically, yes, every single day we are going to sin. But what he's asking is that we need to come and repent every single day. And with the repentance, if we're doing it from our heart, we will start to see the changes in us. Dios quiere que cambiemos la forma en que vivimos nuestras vidas. He wants us to change the way we live. You know, if we don't just go repent every single day and just say, I'm sorry, Father, and move on. No, he wants us to actually take action in our lives, recognize the sin that we're committing, whatever it is. It could be something really bad, or maybe it's just thoughts or things that we hold in our heart, unforgiveness that we have in our hearts. If we got angry that day at our children or somebody, whatever it may be, he wants us to recognize it, and he wants us to come with a surrendered heart, give it to him, let him take it out of us, and move on from that time and actually start to change in our lives. And the only way that we can do that is through Jesus. El único camino es a través de Jesús. En Juan 14:6 dice, es el camino, la verdad y la vida. Nadie viene al Padre sino por mí. He is the way, the truth, and the life. No one can come to the Father except through him. So, just like I said, the only way is coming through Jesus, changing our lives. No es solo una disculpa. Con el tiempo cambiamos. 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Nuestros pensamientos se vuelven diferentes. You know, it's not just apology. We don't just go in front of, you know, God's throne and say, oh, I'm sorry, God. You know, he wants us to change, you know, with time, with Jesus in our hearts, in our minds, in our souls, in our spirits. Jesus starts to change us. The Holy Spirit starts to change us. We start to speak differently. Our vocabulary is different. Words that we used to use in the past, maybe bad words or something, we no longer use. Our thoughts start to change. Our, you know, los pensamientos son diferentes. Everything about us, we start to notice a difference. And people will start to see that difference in us. El verdadero arrepentimiento produce un cambio en nosotros. 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So it just completely changes our life. It changes our, you know, if we're going one way in life, you know, and we keep sinning and we keep sinning, we're always moving in the same direction. And what he wants us to stop sinning, and he wants us to change directions, turn around, go the other way. And that those are the things that start happening in our lives that we may not notice at first, the things that are changing in our lives, but over time, believe me, there are changes. Because I mean, in our lives, and my wife and I, we've seen those changes in our lives. We talk about it every day. You know, this walk with the Lord for me is new. I gave my life to Jesus about 3 years ago, and I've noticed, and we talk about it all the time, that our lives have changed. The way we speak has changed. The way we carry ourselves,
1: the way we love other people.
0: Yeah,
1: you start to love people the way Jesus loved everybody. But that comes with a surrendered heart when you repent and you ask to be transformed, not just ask for forgiveness. Like you were saying earlier, like, okay, forgive me because I sinned again. No, you need to come before his throne humbly asking him to change you because you're tired of constantly doing that sin.
0: Exactly. Like I said before, we don't just say, I'm sorry, and move on. Decir lo siento solo reconoce el pecado, pero también necesitamos hacer un esfuerzo por cambiar. So, I mean, we need to do our part. We need to play our part in changing and wanting to change. And once we start to see that change, I mean, it's just, you start to feel joy, you start to feel happiness, you start to love, you love everyone.
1: You see the world with different eyes.
0: Yeah, very, very different eyes.
1: It's like that veil comes off your eyes, like the scales come off, just like when he healed the blind man.
0: So vamos a libro de Lucas, 5:30-32. 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So, I mean, he's not looking, he's not just, you know, he's looking for the sinners. He's eating with the tax collectors and the Bible. Those are the people that needed the help, not the righteous people. But he was looking, and that's why he ate with the sinners. And the Pharisees at that time, they didn't understand why he did. They thought that was wrong.
1: Because his word says in Luke 5:30-32, it says, but the Pharisees and the teachers of the law who belonged to their sect complained to his disciples, why do you eat and drink with tax collectors and sinners? Jesus answered them, it is not the healthy who need a doctor, but the sick. I have not come to call the righteous, but sinners to repentance. So that just goes back to him not seeing us from the outside, but seeing us on the inside. I mean, yes, he's still going to look for you if you're righteous, but the point is to go out and save those who aren't on this road with us.
0: Amen. 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You know, so many times we just, it's not a true repentance when we go and we ask for repentance. You know, a lot of times we just use excuses. You know, we say, well, everybody sins. You know, how many times have we heard that? And yes, we know that. Everybody sins. Mm-hmm. Or we say, God, you know my heart. You know, grace covers me. You know, all these things. But we're not really, like I said at the beginning, we're not really surrendering our heart and doing it with our heart. We're just saying words out of our mouth. You know, we're giving excuses for it, and that's not what he wants, you know?
1: It's kind of like when our kids tell us, yes, yes, yes, okay, okay, okay. But they don't really mean it. Like, okay, I'm sorry I got in trouble again. But then they go out and do it again.
0: Exactly. That's not what the Father wants from us, you know? He wants us to learn from the sin that we're doing. You know, he wants us to recognize it. He wants us to turn away from it. He wants us to change, you know? Like I said, we start to speak differently. Maybe there's things in our life that we don't do anymore. Like, you know, we don't, we stop drinking, you know. Some people used to drink alcohol. Once they give their life to Jesus, they don't drink alcohol anymore. You know, lots of changes in our lives that happen.
1: You start to speak differently. Mm-hmm. You stop doubting and you start to speak life into things. You start to speak life into people. You don't question or doubt as much or worry as much because you learn to just keep your faith on the Lord.
0: Mm-hmm. Always keep our eyes on the Lord, you know, and don't take it for granted. Don't take this mercy and this grace that he gives us every day. Don't take it for granted because, I'm technically, like I said, we can ask for mercy and grace every single day and we can repent every single day and he will be waiting for us and he will forgive us. But why do we want to take advantage of us? Why do we want to just keep on doing the same thing over and over again? We want to change. So in Hebreos 4:16 dice, Acerquémonos, pues, confiadamente al trono de la gracia para alcanzar misericordia y hallar gracia para el oportuno socorro.
1: Hebrews 4:16. Let us then approach God's throne of grace with confidence, so that we may receive mercy and find grace to help us in our time of need.
0: So you may be asking, okay, Lord, you go to pray and you ask him, Lord, help me. How do I do this? How do I repent? Si necesitamos ayuda, solo tenemos pedir ayuda. No más necesitamos preguntar. En Jeremías 33:3 dice, clámame y yo te responderé. Call to me and I will answer you. So that's all we have to do. All we have to do is call on the Lord. Whenever we pray, wherever it is, whether we're at home, at work, at church, in our car, wherever we are, it tells you right there, all he's asking is for us to call on him. Call to me and I will answer you. And believe me, he will. He will. There's lots of times that we call on him at night when we're praying for our children, or we're praying for our business, or we're praying for our church, or praying for people that we know, and he answers you. And remember, it's always in God's time. There's times that he answers immediately. There's times that he takes a little while. But how do we know? Once we ask for help and we're repenting, how do we know if we're actually doing it sincere? ¿Cómo sabemos si somos sinceras cuando estamos haciendo esto? And Mateo 3:8. Let's see. 3:8 dice, haced, pues, frutos dignos de arrepentimiento. Says in Matthew 3:8, it says produce fruit in keeping with repentance. So el verdadero arrepentimiento no consiste solo en sentir pena o hablar palabras, requiere cambios visibles. La fruta es visible en nosotros. So it's not just feeling sorry or speaking words towards God when you're repenting. He wants to see that change in our heart. He wants to see that change in our mind. He wants to see the changes in our behavior.
1: The fruits of the Spirit.
0: The fruits of the Spirit, exactly. Los frutos del Espíritu Santo. Gozo, amor, paz.
1: Paciencia.
0: Gentleness, kindness, faithfulness, self-control. All we need to do is trust in him. And then going back to last week, we need to trust in him. We need to have faith in him. We need to have reverence for him. We need to respect him. We need to have the fear of the Lord.
1: But fear of the Lord doesn't mean like, oh, I'm scared he's going to do something or God's going to punish me. No, fear as in fear him like a father, because that's what he is. Fear him in the sense where you don't want to let him down. Mm-hmm. Fear in the sense where, what am I doing wrong that I'm not showing the fruits of Jesus? What am I doing that they don't see Jesus in me? That's the type of fear, not the fear that, oh, God's going to strike me down if I do something wrong. Because no, that's not the fear that he wants, because he's a merciful, gracious, loving God.
0: Amen. Amen. Once we start showing those fruits of the Spirit, we start to walk differently. You carry that light, and the Bible, Jesus says he's the light of the world, and we have Jesus in our hearts. For those of us who are saved, we have Jesus in our hearts. We carry that light around, and everywhere we go, we shine that light to others. We want people to see that light. We want people to wonder what it is that we are carrying. Why we're always so happy, why we're so loving, why we're so,
1: why do we glorify when we're going through trials?
0: Yeah, exactly. You glorify him in the trials, you glorify him in the blessings. It's not only, not only in the blessings, also in the trials. You thank him for the trials, because in our weakness, that's where we have strength. You know, He gives us strength, you know, for, you know, God gives us, you know, in all things we can do, all things through Christ who gives us strength. So even in our weakness, we need to thank Him, because He ultimately, He's going to strengthen us. There's always a purpose for what,
1: there's always every trial is a testimony.
0: Yes, it is. It's a testimony. It's, you know, all those trials that we go through, we wonder if we're ever going to get through them, and they will end. You know, it's a season that we're going through sometimes, where we have certain trials, and we're always wondering and praying every night when it's going to end. Es una temporada que pasamos. 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
0: 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You know, we need to ask for repentance every single night. You know, every single night when we go, you know, when you pray, whether it's at night, in the day, or in the morning, always find a time for the Lord throughout the day, wherever it may be. You know, pick a room in your home, in your closet, in your car, wherever it is, and ask for repentance.
1: If you're at work, go into the bathroom.
0: Yep, go to the restroom. There's no excuse. We can always pray to the Lord wherever we are. You know,
1: and it doesn't have to be an hour. It doesn't have to be 30 minutes. It can be 5 minutes, 2 minutes, as long as you do it with your heart, because we can pray for an hour, but it doesn't even leave the room. It doesn't reach His throne. That's where we have to come with a pure heart.
0: Exactly. You know, the time doesn't matter. You know, you can pray for 5 minutes. You can pray for an hour. And, you know, some people may think, oh, I pray for an hour. You know, look at me. Well, you know what? That's just pride there. You're just saying words over and over again. But if you're not doing it from your heart, they're empty words. They don't even leave your room. They don't even leave, you know, the house. They're just there in the room. But if you do it, even if it's 5 minutes, but you're doing it with all your heart, with all your mind, with all your soul, you're crying to Him. You know, you're telling Him, Lord, take all these problems away from me. You know, help me to love, to have peace, whatever it may be. You know, those are the prayers that are going through your roof, that are reaching His throne up there in heaven. And believe me, He's listening to you, and He will answer you. All you have to do is ask. You know, ask, pray, whatever it is that you're asking for, ask and you will receive. So, you know, like I said, this is something that you can do every single day. You know, like I said before, we sin every day, sometimes unintentionally. Sometimes we do it intentional, but always remember, you know, that we need to repent. Very important to repent, because Jesus is coming soon. You know, and we need to be ready. We need to be equipped. We need to be ready for the time that He comes. And if we haven't repented, you know, we're not going to the place that we should be going to. We should, you know, all of us want to go to heaven, but if you haven't repented,
1: and
0: you haven't received Jesus into your heart, as your Lord and Savior, you know, then, you know, there's still time. It's never too late. You know, all you have to do is ask the Lord, you know, all these things that you have, all this sin that you have, ask Him to remove it from you. Pide al Señor que los quite todo que tenemos, los problemas, y purifique nuestros corazones. You know, ask Him to purify our hearts, make us as white as snow. That's all we need to do. So, you know, for those of you who have received salvation, you know about repentance, you know how important it is every single day to repent for whatever sins we went through. And if you haven't received salvation, if there's somebody out there listening right now that hasn't received salvation, that hasn't given their life to Jesus, you know, you can repeat this prayer with me right now. Lord, I am a sinner, and I'm in need of a Savior. I believe, Lord, that you walked on this earth for 33 days, Lord. And I believe, Lord, that you died on that cross for us for forgiveness of all of our sins. I believe that you resurrected 3 days later, and you are seated at the right hand of the Father. I ask you, Lord, at this time, allow me to repent. Father God, remove all this sin in my life. Forgive me, Father God, for my sins. Father God, from this day forward, I ask you, Jesus, to live inside my heart. Give me peace in my heart and give me love. In the mighty name of Jesus, amen.
1: Amen.
0: So if you need any prayer or anything, feel free to call. The number here is 956-968-7777. 956-968-7777. Si necesitas oración. I pray that this word that we gave today touched somebody. Any other words you want to say?
1: No.
0: So let's end with just a quick prayer here. In the name of the Father, and the Son, and the Holy Spirit, Father God, we come before your throne of mercy and grace again, Father God, thanking you, Father God, for this word that you gave, Father God, asking you, Father God, to continue, Father God, to touch the hearts and the minds, Father God, of anybody, Father God, of everybody, Father God, who is listening to this word, Father God. There's somebody out there, Father God, that needed to hear this word, Father God. There's somebody out there that needed to repent, Father God, for whatever they are going through, for whatever things that they are doing, Father God. You are a merciful God. You always give us grace, Father God. You are just waiting for us, Father God. Teach us, Father God, to be obedient to you, Father God. Teach us, Father God, how to pray to you, Father God. Teach us to repent every single day, Father God. I ask you, Father God, to touch the hearts and the minds and the souls of everybody, Father God, that is listening right now, Father God. I ask you, Father God, to give them love, Father God. Fill them up with peace. Holy Spirit, come down and give them a fresh anointing of you, Holy Spirit. Fill up their hearts, their minds, and their souls with peace, Father God, the peace that only you can bring, Father God, not the peace of this world. Fill them up with love, Father God. You loved us, Father God, ever since we were in our mother's womb, Father God. I thank you, Father God, for everybody that was listening. I thank you for all their lives, Father God. I speak Jesus, Father God. I speak peace, Father. I speak healing. I speak deliverance. I speak freedom. I speak abundant life, Father God, in everybody's lives, Father God, that is listening, Father God, at this time. All of this we ask of you in your Son's precious name, our Lord and Savior, the mighty Jesus Christ.
1: Amen.
0: Amen. Well, it looks like our time is up for today. So, like I said, if any of you all need prayer, the number is 956-968-7777. 956-968-7777. And we thank you again. All honor and glory go to our Father, the mighty Jesus Christ. And we look forward to seeing you all next week. God bless you all.
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